0: Celeste Nuku, that's 10 and 10. Eshegonima, 10 and 10. 10 and 10. Another caller here calls the jam calls. Hello, the caller. Hello. Hello. Hello, yeah. Eshegoni, sir. Amisa Tena
1: Savada Lenso, Lakonika, Kela, you go me by
0: Emma Woolley. I want a
1: Yugan,
0: Ami,
1: I tell you,
0: Ami, I tell you,

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May God make it a rest in soul. The time when we say we need and pass, that's not the time when we say come out this world. Child. Join me live on top Facebook, Lagelu FM 96.7. Go cast your vote there, Electoral College vote. Daddy B and Mommy B for Akilakpa. Akilakpa for Gumpa here, agree to Nahauna Day. My very personal person, Daddy B. Let me greet your good wife, Mommy B. Say, make she continue to be a good wife. Ambu Cuttings went there for a election lawyer for about a year. Many thanks to you. Eku pale modun. Chief Dr. Benson Ezani. Chief Dr. Benson Ezani. Ogandoga. Oga Sonny Global. You dey for give her a dini for Gunpa for about a year. I greet you. As I greet my very good brother, UC Wonder. UC Wonder, Wendy for Labawo Street.

0: Professor David Adewuyi Kegbejo Worldwide. 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Many thanks to you. I greet you. All right, let's move on. Hello, the caller.
1: Hello.
0: Hello, sir. Yeah.
1: Okay.
0: Yes, sir. Ami, sir. Ami, Ami. Ami. Ami. Celestine Uku don't capture.

0: Hello, the caller.
1: Good morning, sir.
0: Good morning, sir.
1: Yes, sir. God bless you. My name is Chimochi. I'm calling you from Orissa.
0: All right, sir.
1: Yes, sir. God, sir.
0: You thank God, sir.
1: You are making me happy every Saturday night. I remember for my family.
0: Chair. Thank you, sir.
1: Thank you for the two people you brought in this morning to contest for this election. I wouldn't want to talk too much on the radio. I'll cut my vote for Celeste Tinubu.
0: Celeste Tinubu, thank you, sir. You don't capture 12 votes. Thank you. Celeste Tinubu, you don't capture no be 12 votes, be that. Yes,

0: Hello, the caller.
1: Hello.
0: Hello.
1: Hello,
0: Ekaro. Ma. Yes, ma. Celestine Uku, that's 13 votes. Eshegoni, Yashapati, I can see like pay cook. Hello, the caller. Yes, sir. Ogaoji, you are welcome, sir.
2: Okay, I vote for the Akadipe, LS Oliver the Coke.
0: Oliver the Coke, we 11 votes. Thank you. That's Oliver the Coke. Hello, the caller.
3: What time will bring your enter?
0: Hello.
3: Orenta brother.
0: Very soon.
3: Warrior.
0: Very soon. Very soon. Thank you. All right. May we see what's in Oliver the Coke? We won't tell us here.

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You remember him? Okay, another song, another great one from Celeste Nuku. The title of this one, A Temptation. He said, make temptation no come our way, because when temptation come, it go be like, say, make this world, make it just end now. It go be like, say, the world won't come to an end. Child.

0: Asemo na enjoy that song small. All right, I don't open up my studio line. 0912370 8675. That not the studio line. Hello. Hello, sir. Hello.
1: I can just tell my friend.
0: Yes, sir.
1: This is Baba Soja.
0: Ah, Baba Soja.
1: Ola.
0: Ah, Baba Liye. Benny.
1: Ibi Meniye.
0: Ada, imo dada, imo wule, sir.
1: Yes, sir.
0: Yes, sir.
1: You know, you last year, what did you
0: do? Shigani, sir. Shigani, sir.
1: Ah, I don't know.
0: Yes, sir.
1: Let me know what I do. Then, Awala.
0: Ah.
1: I do pray. Lucky peace. Lord of the new, me. And you should do Sadu. You people did not play Pazalis.
0: At all.
1: In my life in the army service, with my 35 years in service, about 5 times, Igbo people be my savior. Even that Baba. From Abia State, Alexander, Azubike, Ijerika.
0: Hey, Ijerika.
1: He knew me very well at Ademe Workshop. Even he knew my child, my son.
0: Wow.
1: Because when he finished secondary school, he came there. So when they wanted to put good Jonathan enter, now my office, they carry all this. That new 508 when the former of the best staff
0: So
1: I thank God.
0: Thank you, sir.
1: With my 33 years in service, that's why I just had one opportunity to go to UN operation. That's why this Ijerika was the of our minister that time. Secondly, he himself is a field man. He's from Nigerian Army Engineer Corps. From the Corps of Itala General Basojo. He's not an evangelist. So, in a sort of this, IEAZ was the one who saved my career in 1998.
0: Help us random.
1: And then, okay. So I fought for Oliver the Coke.
0: Oliver the Coke, we. Thank you, sir. Yes. Ababa, O Soja, all the way from Egbeda. Thank you, sir. I enjoyed that story, but time no permit us.
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0: Time no permit us. 0912370 8675. All right, another caller here. Hello, the caller. Hello.
3: Fire.
0: Yes, sir.
3: Benny,
0: ere la fo mo yoshi ere bai la fu Oh my Yoshi. All right, studio lines on the open 09 1237 08675. If you also get the opportunity to go cast your vote on Facebook, Lagilu FM 96.7 on Facebook, Lagilu FM 96.7 on Facebook, go cast your vote there. Electoral College vote. Omaba Anthony Boduni Ologe Tibubu Oge, all the way from United Kingdom, I greet you this very morning. Also greeting Queen Fumi Noma, might be your wife. Many thanks to both. Hello. Hello.
1: Hello, sir.
0: Hello, sir. Good morning, sir. Hey, Carlos, sir. Yeah.
1: Yes, sir. Matthew Jesus.
0: Okay. Okay.
1: Okay.
0: Ben.
1: That is a question.
0: Shigani.
1: Yes, sir. Moving for Celeste Nuku.
0: 14 vote for Celeste Nuku. 14 vote. For Celeste Nuku, 14 votes. Oliver the Coke with 12 votes. Celeste Nuku, 14 votes. Oliver the Coke with 12 votes. Those went outside Nigeria. Now plus 2 3 4 8 1 4 2 4 9 1 0 0 6. Hello, the caller.
3: Hello, good morning.
0: Good morning, sir.
3: Caro.
0: Yeah, Caro, sir. Celestine Uku don't capture 15 votes. 15 votes for Celestine Uku. While Oliver the Coke will get 12 votes. You don't get the opportunity to call now. Hello, the caller.
1: Hello, Onyechimereze.
0: Hi, Onyechimereze, Gabunezen. Chukune Megogeze. Udo de Kuragisa. Thank you. All right, another caller here. Hello, the caller.
4: Hello.
0: Enjoy your life. The engineer, very powerful civilian. You are welcome, sir.
4: How's your family?
0: How mommy now?
4: Mommy is fine, you.
0: I thank you for everything.
4: I thank you too, Paris. You are great.
0: Thank you. Oliver the Coke and Celeste Nuku.
4: I vote for Celeste Nuku.
0: Celeste Nuku, you want to talk something now?
4: Yes, I want to call you a professor of highlight.
0: Thank you. Thank you. Do well. Thank you. All right, another caller here. Hello, the caller.
5: Hello.
0: Hello.
5: Hello. Good morning.
0: Good morning, sir.
5: Oh, my name is Cletus Njoku.
0: Did them Cletus Njoku udo de kuraga, sir?
5: My place is
0: Oliver the Coke with 13 votes. Thank you, sir. Oliver the Coke with 13 votes. All right.

0: music of Celestine Oku and his philosopher. Then talk saying they sing a philosophical song. I don't know why they call him philosopher. When I know they share this program on Facebook, when I help me share this very program on Facebook, now only one share, now they see. When I share and make the whole world, make them they see what you would they do. When I share and make many other people when get interest, make them feel watch this very program. When they drop them for various platforms, when we say una sabi, when they share them, and as soon as they share them, Papa God self go bless you. He go share blessing reach your domot. He go share joy reach your domot. And as so it go be in Jesus name, amen. Hello, the caller. Hello, sir. Hello.
1: The voice for Oliver the King.
0: Your name, sir, now from where you dey call? Your voice dey very low.
1: Olopade Olusegun from Ibadan here.
0: Okay.
1: I'm voting for Oliver the Cook.
0: 14 votes for Oliver the Cook. 14 votes for Oliver the Cook. All right. Let's go. Hello.
2: Hello.
0: Okay, yeah. Celestine Oku, 17 votes. Eshiganima, 0912-370-8675. Why those when they outside Nigeria? Now plus 234-814-249-1006. When they share this program, they drop on for all the platforms when people are the Sabi. When they drop on there, make many people forget the opportunity to watch them. A lot of people get day now. When we say now tomorrow they won't watch them or after this very program, if you not share and reach their side, they go happy, and as you do them, God will bless you and he will share joy, happiness, and long life. You will share and reach your domot. Amen. All right, another caller here. Hello, the caller.
3: Yes, I'm talking about it. I can see.
0: Ma? Show Johnny Abi. Shebeck, like way now.
3: Money me, people.
0: Etty Nippes, a lesson who could let the Fumoti record them. Shigamoti record there. So that's 17 votes for Celestine Oku, Oliver the Coque. 14 votes for Oliver the Coque. Why Celestine Oku don't capture 17 votes? Kekune Bumaki Bonoquano. Kebu no lara ndabia imu Anambra Enugu Ebonyi. Kebu no lara. Hello, the caller. Hello.
4: Hello.
0: Yeah.
4: Papa Samko.
0: Baba Samko, emo wule.
4: Mojibu Oliver the Cook.
0: Sam?
4: Oliver the Cook.
0: 15 votes for Oliver the Cook. 15 votes for Oliver the Cook. This is not the music of Celestine Oku and the philosopher. In a wizard, now wizard on top trumpets. Now complete wizard on top trumpets. Why Oliver the Cook when a wizard on top guitar? Guitar and trumpet jam tonight. Guitar and trumpets. When I see them as they don't jam tonight, we're going to know how far very soon.

0: We get few minutes to come out here. Make your call now. Make you cast your vote now before we go come out. Hello, the caller.
1: Hello, I don't vote.
0: Hello?
1: I say my people from East, they don't sleep for me.
0: Okay.
1: Wait them.
0: But they talk, say they don't sleep. They talk, say they struggle. Say the thing never enter. Then I wait till the last caller talk. Say, may they watch them. All right? Thank you, ma. All right.

Ayobami Shegzi. You talk, say, indeed, you are a professor of high life, sir. Thank you, Ayobami Shegzi. Omolara Iyakom, thank you. Sunday Uluwani, many thanks to you. Omolara, I did see your messages. Mona, they share this very program and go cast your vote on Facebook. Go cast your vote now on top Facebook. Lagilu FM 96.7. Share this very program. May God share joy enter your life. Celestine Uku.

0: 0912-370-8675. That na the studio line. 0912-370-8675. Why those when they're outside Nigeria? Na plus 2348142491006. Hello, the caller. Emma Wule.
1: Yes, sir.
0: Yeah.
1: Mo fẹ fi asiko yọ gbogbo awọn eyan mi ni wo ti won gbọ lati ge fẹ.
0: Hmm.
1: Emma ko o le.
0: Hmm.
1: E dakun.
0: Hmm.
1: Ila ni te ba pe apo won na de na.
0: Ben.
1: Ba yan gba.
0: Ami, ami.
1: O ti fun Celestine Oku.
0: Celestine Oku 18 votes. 18 votes for Celestine Oku.

0: Hello, the caller. Who did there? Hello.
1: Yeah, this is Mr. CNN from Gweru.
0: Oga CNN from
1: Olugweru.
0: Olugweru. Yeah. Which? Okay, yeah. I think so now CNN where the Queen Cinema. All right, go ahead, sir.
1: No. I'm casting my vote for Oliver the Cook.
0: Oliver
1: the play one hit music. Yes, help us play one hit music like Identity, Bonnie Identity, so that people may hear them.
0: All right, you do well. Thank you. All right.
2: Wanna be better than you for the color? If I can will be doing well in Jedebe. If I can get a night, can you look?

0: We get few minutes to come out here. I see they expecting our calls. The music of Oliver the Coque, Identity. Aha. Let's go.
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0: Omoba Anthony Boduni, I dedicate this song to you. I know say you like him.

0: right, more calls see they enter. Hello, the caller.
1: Hello.
0: Hello, sir.
1: Good evening, Mr. Foyle.
0: Yeah, welcome, sir. Ibu Chief Weep.
1: I was needed.
0: You thank God, sir.
1: I'm voting for Oliver.
0: 17 vote for Oliver the Coque. 17 votes. Cast your vote now. We get few minutes. Very few minutes to come out here. Few minutes now remain. May we come out here. Those won't be say talk, say they don't get opportunity to enter since. This not the time. This not the time for those who might be saying never vote before. When I go and get the opportunity now to cast on our vote. All right. Hello, the caller.
2: Hello, sir. Good morning, sir.
0: Good morning, sir.
2: Yeah, this is Christopher calling from Olondaba.
0: All right, sir.
2: Yeah, I send my vote to Celestine Oku.
0: 19 votes for Celestine Oku. 19 votes for Celestine Oku.

0: just when we say never call since, this is not the time when we say not go call. But if you know, say you don't cast your vote, no bother to call. Once you don't cast your votes, no bother to call because we go know here, you get only one vote. Hello, the caller. Hello, sir.
1: How are you?
0: Fine, sir. Good morning, sir. Your name, sir, your location. You say?
1: I go for Oliver the Cook.
0: You say your name, sir, and your location?
1: My name is Ezekiel Adidiapeye.
0: Okay. And you vote for 18 vote for Oliver the Cook. If you don't vote before, you not get the opportunity to call again. For those when we don't vote, now those when we never vote at all, because our system go identify you here, and it no good make system they identify you, say you bad person. So once you never call before, you get the opportunity now to call. But if you don't call before, nobody.

0: All right, we get a caller here. Hello, the caller.
1: Good morning, sir.
0: Your name, sir, and your location.
1: My name is Abdullah. I vote for Osita Osadibi.
0: Osita Osadibi, no, your mind, your you, maybe you don't know what you would do today then. Osita Osadibi no day here.
1: Okay, okay, done.
0: Osita Osadibi no day here. Now, Oliver the cook, we carry come. Hello, the vote now on 18 by 19. 18 by 19. Oliver the cook, 18 votes. Celeste Nuku, 19 votes. All right, we get another caller here. Hello, the caller.
2: Hello.
0: Hello. Good morning, ma. You are welcome, ma. Yes, yes, ma.
2: How are you?
0: Fine, ma. Yes, ma.
2: I think I will vote for my friend.
0: We have Oliver the Cook and Celeste Nuku.
2: Oliver the Fanta.
0: Oliver the Fanta. 19 and
2: Oliver the Fanta, Oliver the
0: Cook. All right, thank you, man. 19 and 19. Two of them don't capture 19 now. Oliver the Cook, we get 19 at last. Oliver the Cook, we don't meet up. Celeste Nuku also get 19.

0: Only three colors to go. Now will be these three lucky colors. We get few minutes to come out here. For those who won't be never vote at all, those who won't be never vote before, now then go vote now. If you know, say you never vote before, this is not the time when we say you go cast your votes. For those who have never cast their votes before, okay, this is not the number, write hand down. As you write hand down, don't forget to go cast your vote on Facebook, Lagilu FM 96.7. Those who have never called before, now them would expect their calls now. Hello. Hello, the caller. Your name and your location. Sir? Okay. Sir? Oliver the Coque. You don't capture 20 votes. 20 votes for Oliver the Coque. 20 votes. Celestine Uku get 19 votes. Celestine Uku 19 votes. All right, let's go. Hello, your name, sir, and your location.
1: Well,
0: your name and your location.
1: I'm Alaji today from Apata.
0: All right, sir.
1: Yeah, I passed my vote for Oliver the Coke.
0: For
1: Oliver the Coke, Oliver the Fanta, Oliver the Sprite.
0: All right, the winner don't begin show face. Two of them try, not easy. Two of them to try. Then to try. Two of them to try. Oliver the Coke will try. Celestine Uku self, you do it, you over try. Hello, the caller. Ekaro, sir. Okay. That's 22 votes. All right, it's over. The election is over.

don't finally come to an end. I dey greet everybody when we say call. Everybody will cast their vote. Many thanks to you. From the report when we say we get from the election observers, the election monitoring team, then talk say the election work out well. We had a free, fair, and credible election. Are they happy to tell una this morning, say, the winner don't show face, and the person who carry second, when be runner up, don't also show face.

I dey happy to tell una this morning say Celeste Nuku capture 19 votes to carry the second position. He captured 19 votes to carry the second position. Congratulations to Celeste Nuku. He trialing best. Nine first they lead. Nine first take the lead.

election to participate for this very election and haven't gotten the highest vote cast, the highest vote cast of 22. Are they happy to tell you now, say Chief Dr. Sunday Oliver Akanite, that Newiborn high life legend, he captured 22 votes to emerge as the king. Congratulations to you. Congratulations.

small small, because time self not be my friend. God willing, by next week we'll go also the here. But when I join me on Monday, Tuesday and Wednesday on top that Ogbonge show, when be Naija today, I greet you and you. My name is Victor Pius Azubike. In case you get anything when we say you won't tell me, this is not the number when we say you go call.

0: Okay, this is the number 0812 016 6704. Here, and once again, 0812 016 6704. Victor Pius Azubike, Asuna, good morning.
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0: on lockdown. Well, here's a DJ that's got the jams on lock.
1: When we talk about the DJ, we're the torch of professionalism. Luminary DJ Eden
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0: 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And at that time, it was during the dry season with hot harmattan. So the masquerade took his word for the ranting of a madman and thus turned a dive here to them. 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
0: 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But to the astonishment of all present, in less than 5 minutes, rain descended heavily on the town and drenched the stubborn masquerade. 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But he was neither moved not converted to such power and was not interested in investigating their source. He was never a part of them. God deliberately kept him for his glory. 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doing it. In fact, the people look forward to watching him in national and international boxing league. 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
0: uh-huh
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0: uh-huh
1: in the world you will have revelations
0: uh-huh
1: of this app
0: uh-huh
1: have overcome the world.
0: Thank you. Overcome the world. 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

All right, country family, so now good morning and welcome to Lagilo 96.7 FM. Okay, Gajoke, the Oga at the top radio station. This one at the Toriwo, the carry come on at the mouth every Sunday morning. And my own name na Chi Kito. Before we enter inside the Tori Nisansa, make we first give one of the small cocolets, then wait and that put on top the Tori. The one where we both call news headlines. President Tinubu, he don't floor Seoul APC challenger for inside presidential primaries. NDC presidential candidate Peter Obi, he don't miss his South African ministers on top of xenophobic attack where they shell on top Nigerians live. And on top of Obodo Yibo Tori, World Health Organization, they don't beg us to prepare ourselves to avoid that gyamama on top of the pandemic with the shele. And on top of sport, Nigeria's flamingos, they don't arrive today where they won't following the five-star display with shele inside Abidjan. All these ones plus other plenty etc. informator now I go get this morning as with the wakadi go. No touch your radio, now still your sister Chi Kito and a good morning.

All right, country family, sir, President Bola Ahmed Tinubu, he don't get the upper hand on top of the sole challenger, will be Stanley Osifo, for inside the All Progressive Congress APC presidential primary. As party structures, then where they across the country, they don't deliver endorsement for President Bola Ahmed second term. The president second time bid. The president they expected to fly the APC flag for the 2027 general elections. He sweep across the wards and states for inside the process. We say he dominated by endorsement from party organizations, governors and grassroots delegates. Them according to report, the exercise will be said then conduct across a 8,809 wards nationwide. And then say he gets the Ogbonge effective will turn into affirmation plus a stamp of Tinubu to go again to become the candidate for APC election as presido come 2027 with Osifo where he called some support will be say he no hold water. Although APC organs them, they include the National Executive Committee, the National Working Committee, the Progressive Governors Forum, and state structures them, where we say they don't before earlier endorse Tinubu as the person to take the flag waka again. The party then proceed with direct primary to take make sure that they will formally ratify in candidate to come inside.

the African Democracy Congress ADC, they don't affirm three consensus candidates then for the Borno South, Borno North, and Borno Central senatorial districts ahead of the 2027 general elections. The party then announced Idris Dukwa as candidate for Borno South, Bulama Fugu Ibrahim for Borno North, and Baba Gana Zanna for Borno Central. According to party officials, then talk say this is affirmate, say then conduct them across the 27 local government areas of Borno State, and then the team supervised by electoral committee them alongside appeal panel them. It talk say the independent national electoral commission officials then they there too to monitor the process on top all for all the various constituencies. ADC officials then for inside the state then talk say the party done they strengthened and it don't strengthen their structure across legislative levels as part of their power to take a really reach wider electoral preparations ahead of the 2027 where they come. All right, moving forward, the presidential candidate of the Nigerian Democratic Congress, NDC, Peter Obi, he don't initiate diplomatic engagement with his South African officials them on top of the xenophobic attack gbas where they shell for Nigerians them live when we say they live inside the South Africa. Obi will arrive for South Africa for weekend for international conference. He talks say he used the opportunity to meet with Nigerians for inside Cape Town to obtain first hand information on top the challenge where we say then they face. Inside the statement where we say he post on top his X account where we tweet we, Obi talk say in getting discussions with three South African ministers and political party leaders them on top of the matter of gbas and on top matter where get to do with immigration, regional cooperation, and peaceful coexistence between Nigerian people and the people where we say them there for South Africa. According to the before Anambra governor, matter where he talk, Peter Obi, he said the meeting he focus on top to address the gbas where involve African foreigners there for inside the South Africa, as well as a broader concerns we get to do with migration, unemployment, economic hardship, and security too. You can describe the talk as open and productive. The talk say both sides they look into the matter, they look into the need for responsible leadership and peaceful engagement inside how to resolve the gbas where they shelter for the life of Africans and South African people.

the Nigeria Immigration Service, NIS, they don't remove the fears where they talk, say the country's land borders, if it serve as unchecked entry point for the Ebola virus, where we say they currently, they destroy the Democratic Republic of Congo and Uganda. The Nigeria Immigration Service then talk, say every border crossing for inside Nigeria, now they don't put to people where they man them, and they say the service, they don't deploy digital surveillance infrastructure to take and monitor all the routes them, where we say person fit waka pass to take enter inside Nigeria. You say the personnel alone, they no fit to cover the place, so they put to all many things to take and monitor the area. The Nigeria Immigration Service, a talk person, Akishola Akinlabi, and I talk with this Samankwe Assurance on top of interview where they do question and answer, as he talk say, as he concern continuation to mount over the country, say to avoid us from being vulnerable to Ebola outbreak. That is to say, make person we get Ebola no go enter inside Obodo Naija, come put all of us inside Wahara. They say Nigerians border, they don't measure over 4,000 kilometers of shared land with Benin, Niger, Chad and Cameroon. We had them talk say they don't get a small case of reporting of informal crossing point, where we say if it bring in Ebola to Nigeria. So the Nigeria Immigration Service, they say make we calm down, say they don't cover all the border. All right, now Obodo Yibo Tori Wutanda put on top where then talk say the World Health Organization WHO, they say Director General of that WHO, Dr. Tedros Ghebreyesus, he don't tell the member states them, so make them finalize the pathogen access and beneficiary annex. He want them say global preparedness to prepare for future pandemics, he remain inadequate without immediate agreement. While in the talk during the closing remark for the 79th World Health Assembly, Ghebreyesus a talk say without the PABS PAPS annex, he said the world you know truly ready for the next pandemic. He can cite Ebola and the one we then call hantavirus outbreak as the thing will go shaky the world if we don't take time. This is Tedros, will be the director general for WHO. He talk say the week-long assembly where they adopt resolutions on top of how to diagnose the thing, emergency care, among other things, alongside the reforms where they target the global health architecture system. He come work out, that's when he talk finish, he come thank assembly president Dr. Victor Atala and committee chair Dr. Timur and Ghana's health minister Minta Akandu. He thank all of them and he thank them, say they do well as they guide and do guiding deliberations. We had them cover technical, political and administrative matters throughout the meeting where we say then do. Alright, country families away from that Obodo Yibo Tori, in a sport Tori will go take a shot up a mountain. We had them talk say Nigeria's under 17 women's national team, the Flamingos, are expected to return to the country today. Following the, as if they go return to country today, following the impressive better 5-0 victory where they get over Guinea inside the first leg of the FIFA under 17 Women's World Cup qualifiers for Abidjan and Cote d'Ivoire. The team, they said they scheduled to depart Abidjan today and they go enter ASKY Airlines with a stopover where they go get for Lome, Togo, before they go and arrive for inside Lagos around 5:15 p.m. Nigerian time. Following the arrival, the head coach Akeem Busari and his players, they expected to return from to their training base for Ikene to begin preparation for the decisive second leg encounter against Guinea. The second leg of the qualifier, they say, will take place for Nigeria on May 31st, with the aggregate winner securing place for the next stage of the qualification campaign for the 2026 FIFA Under-17
Women Women's World Cup inside the Morocco. All right, this one's now plus other better ones demo. And now I go listen to and also learn on top of our website. But before now we can go our website country families, and make us take the small cocolate them again. The tourists who will tell on her and make we waka komote. Una no say we tell on her say President Bola Ahmed Tinubu, he don't floor the sole APC challenger for the party's presidential primaries. Tinubu don't win him to get to the ticket. NDC presidential candidate Peter Obi, we've been telling us say he don't waka go meet the South African ministers them to discuss about the gas goes with the shell with South Africans them and Nigerians them. We tell on us say the World Health Organization, they don't tell everybody say make una they prepare for the kind disease where they come for this world where we day now. And we tell on us say on top of sports, flamingos them, Nigerian flamingos, they go return today. They will return today to Nigeria from Abidjan. They will land around 5:15 today. All this ones plus other today. Now I go see on top of our WhatsApp, both our Facebook, both our website. Una go see everything there. And our website na www.lagelufm967.com. 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All right, Nadia, we will shut up mouth this morning until they go reach when next Chineke Almighty God is going to read it to me. The news editor na Tunde Olawuwo and na Baba Tunde Moron KG, now join hand with them. They write this story. Carry give me where we shikito to read and give you what they listen to us. Say, all right, no touch your radio. I thank you for it. Say you listen to this story, but to the way past the story, it will come when we enter the health corner of True Talk Sunday. And they come back, no touch your radio. No, thanks for listening. Bye.

0: Ibadan, get ready. Heaven is about to touch the city of Ibadan. God of White Calling for All Souls Ministries presents Ibadan, Mega Crusade, theme, authority that leads the whole world. The city of Ibadan shall experience a 3 days prophetic house of power, deliverance, and the moment of signs and wonders, where the lame will walk, the blind will see, the sick will be healed, hope shall be restored, breakthrough and words of prophecy. 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Prophet Odedoyi Olaumi Ezekiel will be live in the city of Ibadan on Wednesday 10th June to Friday 12th of June 2020. 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
1: Hey, hey.
0: For the layer cash spot. 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
0: For the Ileya Cash Pot. 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

0: 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Asia Pacific asiko tun ti to it is time again for cooperatives and business clinic. This is your cooperative doctor certified by the International Labor Organization to bring you business development and to ensure that necessary interventions you may need from time to time for your business to develop and grow, you are enjoying it. Thank you very much. 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
0: ra you know that is how to make it Modragon Corporation Group you won't know that they are cooperative but they are cooperatives number 7
1: awon lo ni university
0: awon lo ni university merin
1: won tun create revenue lati university won tun make owo.
0: That's a cooperative group. The number among the top 10 don't drive economy in Spain. I mo yomo Nigeria lo je pe Spain yen na sagba lo. Awon ton fese rin gba
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0: 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Spain yen na fe de o.
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0: Cooperative wa lara awon ton drive economy yen. Likewise in Europe, the best performing cooperative is in France. Awon mo Nigeria ton wa ni France won le so pe won mo agricole
1: and all my employ large
0: London Central Store is a cooperative pelu be se awon eyan wa se ya si London si won le so pe won mo London Central Store
1: a lot of people will be
0: cooperative lo ni ati bebe lo. This is one of the benefits of principle number 6 of cooperative knowledge sharing, innovation, advocacy, global solidarity, ati bebe, ati bebe lo. Ti nkan ba nsele ni arin cooperative ni Nigeria, pelu awon networking ti ati establish, gbogbo agbaye lo le mo within 5 minutes. 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Industrial Cooperation Conference ta se ni last year
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0: 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That is where the development finance institutions will now want to belong. That one goes up under this principle number 6. Our government participate.
1: Because they have already seen this prospect.
0: Because they have seen it. So go out there, back big, be say, nothing will happen. Today we have a very big insurance company. That young, okay, can you do the next thing? To your cafe, see what you are when you're here. See what you enjoy insurance. benefit of principle number 6. And principle number 6 of cooperative, it allows you to perform beyond your power.
1: Yeah, your capacity.
0: This principle allows cooperatives to punch above their weight. 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cooperative yen ara wa ta wa lori eto yi lo se akoso e so the knowledge is available. When you are talking about what is needed, let it drive our cooperative for what? Companies in they perform. Bushyaki won't perform. So, in a sheoko, go ama lo spirit of charity. Ever was a no ever for you food,
1: she be already
0: principle number 6 allows your cooperative to perform beyond your power. And it only say 10 million. To the game project to one waju over 30 million. The cooperation among cooperative will come in and bring you capacity to enjoy that thing you have seen, that business you have seen, that project you want to do. I mentioned a particular cooperative. Oda ben pe mo ti so ri nori eto yi. Cooperative yen Abuja no wa. Won fe se housing estate. Ki se antale anta kini e wa dale. Everybody o kan lo call nkan to wu sibe. Fully served service housing estate. Cooperative doctor lo ba won ko business plan e. The project was $93 million project. 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
1: project.
0: So when you own a property inside that estate, you are not waiting for government to come and provide anything for you.
1: Everything is already working.
0: That's a template for a cooperative, already tested, already executed. Business plan yen tin ba si laptop mi leni ma fi yen waiting to be replicated. If only cooperatives can come together
1: and harness the opportunity.
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1: So what source for
0: the money came in from outside. It was packaged in such a way that kato so giga mo le se giga le ngbe abi diga awon kan ni diga awon kan ni giga
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0: 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We buy one consultant to one DA. Wanting jacking can happen. Cooperative, we won't be in cash in law. We will be in one monitor. Kishele, do jank pay a cooperative president. 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
1: 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The UEFA Champions League final that you hoped for is here. 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Champions League Magic Night 2026, the 16th edition. 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Music, banter, match analysis from the best team in the land. 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Venue is MOV 21 Events Center, Ring Road, Ibadan. 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

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You fit play as many times as you want. If you want play on top of Splash FM, now *347*1004*1# for Lagelu FM, now *347*1004*2#. On we website www.cashier.ng. Remember, say if you never reach 18 years.

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Ago merit ti Lumbi 4 p.m. don Nako. Now, like Gelu FM, you dare they listen to me more pigeons of Bianca Binga. 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Now, like Gelu FM. I love the Chinese manga country. Now the original Gbam Gbam Jiggy Jiggy station you dey listen to the program now only Igbani. 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
1: 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Ipadon, your moment has come. Don't miss this mega crusade. Heaven is calling. Will you answer?
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3: Today we're looking at divine call to holiness, the call from heaven to holiness. I read from 1 Peter chapter 1, verse 14 to 17. 1 Peter chapter 1, from verse 14 to 17. As obedient children, not fashioning yourselves according to your former lusts in your ignorance, but as he which are called you is holy, so be ye holy in all manner of conversation, because it is written, be ye holy, for I am holy. If ye call on the Father, who without respect of person judgeth according to every man's work, pass the time of your sojourning here in fear. Hallelujah. God is calling everyone of his people unto holiness. Holiness is not meant for the unsaved. Holiness is not meant for the unconverted. Holiness is not for those who are still lost in sin. They need salvation. Salvation first before holiness. But for every believer in Christ, it is important to know that we are called by God, not by man, unto holiness. Because when you go back to 1 Thessalonians chapter 4, verse 7, it was clearly written there. 1 Thessalonians chapter 4, verse 7 says, for God hath not called us unto uncleanness, but unto holiness. That is to let us know that the call of God to all believers in Christ is the call to holiness. Therefore, holiness is not a thing you can evade. It's not a thing you want to adjust or you want to jettison. No, it is a must for every believer in Christ. In a simple definition, what is holiness? There are a lot of definitions we could give to holiness, but in summary, let's just pick it from Psalm 45 verse 7, which is showing us the messianic example of holiness. Psalm 45 verse 7 says, thou lovest righteousness and hatest wickedness. Therefore God, thy God, hath anointed thee with the oil of gladness above thy fellows. The same thing was said in Hebrews chapter 1 verse 9 when it was talking about Jesus, the Messiah. He said, thou hast loved righteousness and hated iniquity. Therefore God, even thy God, hath anointed thee with the oil of gladness above thy fellows. So in simple definition, let me say, in summary definition, I will say holiness is hatred for sin and love for righteousness. Hatred for sin and love for righteousness. And then, what is the call that you have received? In Leviticus chapter 11, verse 44, God said, "For I am the Lord your God. Ye shall therefore sanctify yourselves, and ye shall be holy, for I am holy. Neither shall ye defile yourselves with any manner of creeping thing that creepeth upon the earth." That is divine call to holiness. That is God's calling, God's call to his people, even in the days of Moses, that they should be holy because he himself is holy. And the same thing in the New Testament, we have just read in 1 Peter chapter 1, that the same thing God told them in the Old Testament is what he's still telling us in the New Testament. Especially in 1 Peter chapter 1 verse 15, he says, "But as he which hath called you is holy, so be ye holy in all manner of conversation." That means holiness must cut across every width and bit of our lives. Holiness must affect every aspect of our lives. Our lives, our business, our family, our ministry, our job, our vocation, everything we are doing is in all manner, in all activities, in all practices, in all aspects of our life. Holiness is because it is written, "Be ye holy, for I am holy." So the holiness is not a pastor, it's not a pastor's message. It's not a denominational message. It's not for Pentecostal or the Orthodox. It's for every believer. It's for every believer. Holiness is a must for every believer in Christ. And what is the necessity for holiness? Why is holiness necessary for believers in Christ? Because it is the divine nature that evidences our divine sonship. If truly we are a child of God, holiness is that divine nature that is showing the evidence that you are truly a child of God. If you say you are a child of God and holiness is not being manifested in your life, definitely you are yet to be a child of God. Because that the Bible says God he has made us the partaker of divine nature. In 1 Peter chapter 1 verse 4, 2 Peter chapter 1 verse 4, say, "Whereby are given unto us exceeding great and precious promises, that by this ye might be partakers of the divine nature, having escaped the corruption that is in the world through lust." You see, when you are a child of God, you'll be shared with the nature of God, with the Bible called the seed of God in you. 1 John 3:9 says, "He that is born of God does not commit sin. For his seed, that is the nature of God, remaineth in him, and he cannot sin, because he's born of God." If truly you are born again, born by God, born from above, holiness will be your lifestyle. It will be your natural character, your natural life. Because if truly you are born of God, which is holy, you will be holy like your Father. You see, and the Bible says in 1 John 5:18, he said, 1 John 5:18, "We know that whosoever is born of God sinneth not. But he that is begotten of God keepeth himself, and that wicked one toucheth him not." When you are a believer and you are a sinful believer, you are not a child of God yet. You are yet to be a child of God. See, holiness is the savor in the salt of our Christian life. Without holiness, our Christian life is worthless, both to God and to man. Not that alone, holiness is the condition for our acceptable worship and Christian service. Your worship that lacks holiness is a waste of time. Your Christian service that lacks holiness is laborious. It's a wasted effort. You see, because the Bible says we should worship the Lord in Psalm 29 verse 2 in the beauty of holiness. And anything you are doing for the Lord, the Bible says, give yourself to God as a living sacrifice, holy and acceptable to God. So in our worship and services, when holiness is absent, they are just entertainment and wasted effort. Holiness is the beauty that attracts God's presence to you. It's the code that opened the gate of heaven and the gate of blessing of God. If you want God, if you want to get into the blessings of God, what does the Bible say? It's in Psalm 24, verse 3 to 5, say, "Who shall ascend to the hill of the Lord? Or who shall stand in his holy place? He that hath clean hands and a pure heart, who hath not lifted up his soul unto vanity, nor sworn deceitfully, he shall receive the blessing of the Lord and righteousness from the God of his salvation." If you are expecting to be blessed and made prosperous by God, go and do away with your sin and live the life of holiness. It will be easy for God to dwell with you and to bless you. The Bible says, "Upon Mount Zion there shall be deliverance, and there shall be holiness, and the house of Jacob shall possess their possession." Your prosperity comes when the holiness is real in your life. That is God-given prosperity, not self-made prosperity, not self-pursuit prosperity. A God-given prosperity, God-given blessings, comes through holiness. Also, it is the means of qualifying for the rapture. If you want to be raptured, You want to be raptured when Christ comes, and you want to make heaven at last. Holiness is the key, is the means to get qualified for the rapture. The Bible says, seek peace with all men and holiness, without which no man shall see the Lord. If you are not living a life of holiness in relationship with others, in relationship with God, I mean, my friend, you're seeing God, you're getting raptured, you're entering the city of heaven may not be possible, because Revelation 21:27 says, and there shall in no wise enter into the city, that is the city, the heavenly city, anything that defileth, neither whatsoever worketh abomination or maketh a lie, but they which are written in the Lamb's book of life. Today, if you want to be part of the people that are going to make heaven and be rapturable when the trumpet sound, holiness is inevitable. And let me tell you this, if you will not allow the fire of holiness to burn through your life, be prepared for hellfire. Because Jesus said in Mark 9:49, for everyone shall be salted with fire, and every sacrifice shall be salted with salt. That means is either you allow the purifying fire of the Holy Spirit to pass through your life and make you holy, or you get yourself ready for the consuming fire of hell. So holiness is a matter of must. But what is the secret of true holiness? The secret of true holiness begins with the threefold spiritual experiences, as we have it in Ezekiel 36:25-27. You need to be saved, sanctified, and filled with the Holy Spirit. Those are the things that Ezekiel 36:25-27 is talking about. Ezekiel 36:25 is talking about salvation, cleansing from sin, getting saved, delivering you from filthiness and from idols, and making you holy, I mean, making you saved. 26 is talking about new heart and new spirit, exchange of your heart, giving you a new heart, which is heart of sanctification. And the verse 27 is talking about putting the Holy Spirit within you, that is baptism in the Holy Spirit. So you need the threefold spiritual experiences in order to live life of holiness. And then your daily interactions with the Word of God. Because the Bible says, thy word have I hid in my heart, that I may not sin against you. The more closer you are to the Word of God, the more holy your life becomes. The more you allow the Word of God to have its way in your life, the more holy you are going to live. And then your dynamic daily prayer in the Holy Ghost is another means of making you holy. The Bible says you should be praying in the Holy Ghost, building on of your most holy faith. Then the inward operations of the Holy Spirit is another means of true holiness. Philippians 2:12-13 says, wherefore, my beloved, as ye have always obeyed, not as in my presence, but only, but now much more in my absence, work out your own salvation with fear and trembling. For it is God, that is the Holy Spirit, which worketh in you both to will and to do of his good pleasure. You see, if you want to make heaven at last, holiness is a must. You have to give your life to Christ, be born again, be sanctified and filled with the Holy Spirit, and then holiness of life become your lifestyle. Amen. Majesty, majesty,
4: kingdom authority. 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
2: second time
3: ewa
2: beauty
3: Opo mari tori ewa.
2: So many people have married because of their beauty.
3: Anti yen ni eji.
2: That sister have an open teeth.
3: Ko mo pe en to fi fa eje re munu.
2: He didn't know that that's what she's going to use to suck his blood.
3: Ah. Oku yen.
2: That is a brother.
3: O do lo glasses.
2: Ah, she's wearing glasses.
3: O da bi awon professor.
2: Ah, he look exactly like prof.
3: Ko mo pe.
2: She didn't know that.
3: Ile ton ti mo fe yan dajo ni.
2: Ah, that he came from a family where they were using their wives as a ritual.
3: Ko mo pe bi ton ti fo obirin san yin doji temi.
2: He didn't know that they were using their wife as a penalty for spiritual things.
3: O ba ti fi ewa marry.
2: If you marry based on awesomeness of beauty.
3: O
2: ri pe
3: opo marriage ni o work ni.
2: That's why. Ah, so many married didn't work out today.
3: Mi mi mo.
2: Holy Spirit is a woman.
3: Ko le se kiji mo wa.
2: There can't be without having a storm in your marriage.
3: Beto se wa lo fi marry.
2: But if you marry based on beauty.
3: Ijo gbe marriage yen lo.
2: Ah, the storm will take away the marriage.
3: O lo fi ri pe single parent po
2: gan. That's why we have a lot of single parents. Holy Spirit is my witness.
3: O ti po ju olomoge lo
2: ba. We have more than a lot of single parent more than the young ladies.
3: Lo wo dada ni Christendom ni marriage to work.
2: Consider in marriage Christendom didn't work out in Christendom.
3: Satan di pelu wa.
2: Satan have bet with us.
3: Nitori asigbeyawo.
2: Because we married the wrong person. Because we married the wrong wife and wrong husband.
3: You sat here once, Eni.
2: And that's the work of beauty.
3: Ewa buru pupo.
2: Our beauty is so terrible. We make one to marry the wrong person.
3: But
2: hear what the book of Proverbs says.
3: Proverbs
2: 14 verse 12.
3: Oh no, no, what to
2: die? It is a way that single to man.
3: Sugo.
2: But the end of it, the end of it leads to destruction.
3: Ewa loving choose.
2: We are married by beauty.
3: When your marriage is scattered.
2: That's why the marriage are broken.
3: Marriage is Christian you do.
2: A Christian marriage is not a sustainable one again.
3: What the big bad? Bobby never said duki marriage.
2: And the woman is trying for the marriage to stay.
3: Bello come jealous.
2: And the husband will keep on battering
3: her. Bello create issue.
2: And the husband will be creating more issue for her.
3: Only the meji lo you to the
2: wagaga yo padare
3: yo wa.
2: That you yourself will get weary.
3: Bi oko ba send Dubai.
2: And the more the husband want the marriage to stay.
3: Agbere agbere o ti baye. You to yawo leje.
2: And the wife will be a promiscuous one.
3: No say any boyfriend lori Facebook.
2: And she's having boyfriend on Facebook.
3: No one any boyfriend in ibi se.
2: And likewise in her office.
3: Tori ki aye oko mo ba da.
2: Just for the husband not to make it in life.
3: Ka le ya lesun ekun.
2: For them to cry in their old age.
3: O le ri obere tin sagbere kale.
2: Kale
3: oko e ma da.
2: For the husband to make it in life. But the one that will suffer most is the wife.
3: Ori won ni rowo to mo ti o jere.
2: Because they won't have the money to train the children for her to have the reward on.
3: Wala to wa be ni
2: e. That's the problem in it.
3: Olobi pe marriage o work in Christendom.
2: And the Christian marriage is not a stable one.
3: Eko family man.
2: Ah, bring a family man.
3: Ke ko 100 wa.
2: Ah, bring 100 of them.
3: E pe 10 lo ma ni marriage.
2: You see that it's only 10 that will have a stable marriage.
3: 90 to ku.
2: The remaining 90.
3: Boya.
2: Maybe.
3: Koko ma dagbe loto.
2: For the husband to be living apart.
3: Iyawo ma dagbe loto.
2: And likewise the wife.
3: Tabi koko ti ku.
2: Or maybe the husband have died.
3: Tabi kiyawo ti ku.
2: Or the wife have died.
3: Frustration lo si n pa won.
2: And they were dying of frustration.
3: Tabi.
2: Or.
3: Kan ti lo si court.
2: For them to have gone to court.
3: Tabi.
2: Or.
3: Kan ma wo ra won lokere rere bayi.
2: And they were just far apart from each other.
3: Tori ewa.
2: Because of beauty.
3: Tori ko serebete.
2: Ah, because she looks so cute.
3: Iketa.
2: The third thing.
3: Education.
2: Education.
3: Iya yen je wa gan.
2: We are suffering a lot because of that.
3: Ara to finish the church leni.
2: And that is what is destroying the church today.
3: Toba ti gbo yibo won oni.
2: If you are not a grammarian,
3: if you
2: have only spirit, they will make sure that they drive you out of the ministry.
3: Mo ma won church kan.
2: I need some churches. If you are not a grammarian,
3: oh, le leading church yen.
2: You can't lead them in that church at all.
3: Oyibo lai se mi mimo.
2: I've been a grammarian with that Holy Spirit.
3: Akosori lasan.
2: It's just a memory verse, a recitation.
3: ya tin je wa e bi church say that.
2: You see what is happening in church?
3: Yes, me, I don't watch it. I don't pay when you know. I don't keep pastor male. I don't re orun e lori
2: ota. I get you happy. And the angel didn't appear to them. Thunder didn't strike them. Because
3: I want to lead.
2: No, they were leading.
3: Education of in lead.
2: And they were leading with education.
3: Are you gonna speak in English?
2: Ah, sure. It won't be
3: you, boy. I wanna tell you about Jesus.
2: My best of any
3: about Jesus. Mr. One, we are talking about Jesus. Jesus of Nazareth.
2: Jesus of Nazareth.
3: He said to Simon Peter.
2: Also, Simon Peter.
3: Satan, you are running.
2: And Satan will just love them to score.
3: Come on, petty son, can you?
2: Not that you've lost something great.
3: Jesus didn't tell you law school.
2: And Jesus, you are following or doesn't go to school.
3: Jesus didn't log by PhD.
2: And Jesus,
3: re.
2: You get PhD because of him.
3: And they worry for.
2: And you can't cure headache.
3: Oh, well, law school.
2: It doesn't go to school.
3: Education da.
2: It's good to be educated.
3: But it don't work bad or law.
2: But make sure you get a part of God in you.
3: But agbara Olorun ni won wa ye le ba in church.
2: And they were not dodging away the power of God.
3: Gbogbo church ti ku loko.
2: Ah, churches were dying.
3: 90% church
2: in Dubai. 90% of the churches
3: in
2: now.
3: In Africa.
2: In Africa.
3: You see so rumo.
2: No more VG.
3: Awon ti o so so ruti ni diabetes
2: no,
3: and high blood pressure.
2: No, the VG they have high blood pressure and diabetes.
3: Esu ti gun won labere loju ala.
2: Satan have injected them in their
3: brain. Ku si agbara to ma resist Satan.
2: To resist Satan.
3: Gbogbo awon ti fede for won ti ba won so.
2: Oju ala. Oju ala
3: ti ba won so ti re won.
2: They populated with them in the dream so they were so weary.
3: Won ti yokun ni mu bi ewure to saison.
2: And they all have catarrh.
3: Education lagbe lori church.
2: We based on education in church.
3: Agbara ti lo.
2: Our power have come.
3: Pastor.
2: A pastor.
3: Teen size.
2: That is it.
3: So ni o gbo wole o
2: to so. We need the one to heal you in your own sickness.
3: Kilo fa?
2: What is the reason for this?
3: Ati ye agbara le.
2: Because we've touched away the power of God.
3: Church le ni.
2: Church today.
3: Nkan meji lo ndari church.
2: Two things were leading the church today.
3: Ohun akoko.
2: The first thing.
3: Education.
2: Education.
3: Olofa ati agbara to fi sin church mo.
2: That's why we can't see the manifestation of the power of God in church.
3: Church
2: again.
3: Church the event center.
2: Church have turned to event center.
3: Agba pastor leti.
2: They will slap the pastor.
3: Owo eni to gba leti.
2: And the one that slapped him.
3: Nkan kan oni se.
2: We don't care with that.
3: You can
2: not
3: say ni Olorun.
2: A man of God.
3: Oba Jerubamu.
2: King Jeroboam.
3: O nowo se ni Olorun.
2: Pointed to a man of God.
3: In 1 Kings chapter 30
2: verse 4. In 1 Kings 30:4.
3: Owo yen dero.
2: And his end God did that.
3: Na ko se ko kan na wo ni o.
2: He just pointed at him.
3: But nisi won ma gba pastor na gba mo papo.
2: But not the pastor anyhow.
3: Di ori pastor fe won danu.
2: The pastor's head will never break off.
3: Emi mimo.
2: Only spirit is for
3: him.
2: But still nothing will go wrong with the
3: mother starting.
2: And the witches were running.
3: Kini baba o se fun wa?
2: What will that do for
3: us? Lo so fun baba pa wa la nsi o.
2: But telling that we are the one dealing with you.
3: Ngba ti baba o ya were.
2: And when the chief
3: of God is there.
2: Well, he said that he didn't know us.
3: But baba,
2: after being told,
3: baba,
2: said that you better be calm.
3: I want to control church, you know.
2: That they are the one controlling the church. So let's keep on praying.
3: For education.
2: All because of education.
3: Education da.
2: It's good to be educated. But I'm telling you this.
3: Education
2: don't allow education to direct you. You need the directives of Holy Spirit. That the power of Christian. That is Holy Spirit.
3: Uncanny.
2: The fourth thing.
3: Don't dare anyone.
2: That is directing man.
3: Oni owo.
2: It's money.
3: Oni owo fi pe.
2: That's what I said.
3: Ni church bayi.
2: Right in churches now.
3: Education. Atowo.
2: And money.
3: Toba lowo toba ko church.
2: If you have money and you build a church.
3: A ma pe o ta fi oje pastor.
2: We call you and ordain you as a pastor.
3: O le se gbo kunkun lo wa.
2: And maybe in one of in a cottage.
3: Ta mo.
2: We don't know.
3: Gba to sa te ko church.
2: Say you built a church.
3: O ya the pastor.
2: I be a pastor in that church.
3: Na nigba to ba de ti the pastor.
2: After being ordained as a pastor. Gbo
3: eyan to ba wa si church.
2: Whosoever that worship in that church.
3: O deru e.
2: And they will be a slave to him.
3: Torelegbe okunkun ni.
2: Ah, because it's a occultic one.
3: Bible leaders are ajosepo wo lo wa laarin
2: ati okunkun. What is the relationship between darkness and light?
3: Eni ti o lo

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0: We need to understand that even the angelic host look at it with a scene of delight and they rejoice at the wonderful work of the Lord.
1: Awon angeli gan nigba ti wo Olorun okan won kun fun ayo ninu ise iya.
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0: Genesis chapter 1 verses 1 and 4.
1: Ti a ba wewe Genesis ori kini ese ikini ati ikerin.
0: In verse 1 he said, let there be light.
1: Ani ni abala akoko yen o ni eje ki imole ki o wa.
0: And there was light.
1: Imole si wa.
0: Why he say that the Lord is creating light first?
1: Kilode ti o fi je pe imole ni Olorun kokon
0: da. Because God is going to create every other thing beautiful.
1: Tori pe Olorun yo da un gbogbo to ku ni elewa.
0: And above that,
1: ju eleyi lo,
0: the man is going to create, we need to appreciate the beauty of the Lord's creature.
1: Eniyan ti Olorun o da won gbudo le ri ewa iseda ti Olorun.
0: And how will they be able to appreciate it if the ear, if the eye is there but the light is not there?
1: Bawo wa ni won se le mo riri ewa awon nkan ti Olorun da ti oju wa ba nbe ti o si mole lati tan.
0: Because the eye will be at the topmost part of the body to be able to behold the glory of the Lord.
1: Nitori pe oju wa ni oke ara lati le ri ogo ise Olorun.
0: The Lord created the light first.
1: Olorun da imole lakoko.
0: On the second day,
1: ni ojo keji,
0: the Lord said, let there be firmament, let the water in heaven be gathered together and the water under the air be gathered. Let there be firmament in heaven.
1: Olorun
0: wi pe water and waters.
1: Ki ofurufu ki o wa ni agbede meji omi ki o ya omi kuro lara omi.
0: And the firmament was covered with gaseous spaces.
1: Olorun si da ofurufu
0: such as oxygen and carbon dioxide.
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1: E ta mi sita yen o ni o wulo fun awon eweko.
0: So you can see the beauty of the Lord. Everything is perfectly planned. Nothing come by accident.
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0: And that is why we say it is God's love that is in action.
1: Idi na ni ti a fi so pe ife Olorun lo jade ninu ise re.
0: And on the third day,
1: ni ojo keta,
0: the Lord say, let the whole water be gathered in one place.
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0: Because God knew very well that man will need to work.
1: Tori pe Olorun mo daju pe eniyan o ni lati sise.
0: And walking from one place to the other will require the use of the leg.
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0: But the lesser light will rule the night.
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0: 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Which is the moon.
1: To je osupa.
0: Whereby the day will be ruled by the sun.
1: To si je pe orun yo joba losan.
0: No wonder why that poem say tinku tinku little star, I wonder what you are. Up above that one so high like the diamond in the sky.
1: Awa ri pe akosori ti awon omo ilewe ma n ka pe irawo keke ke to ntan ni oju orun mo wo pe ki lo je.
0: You begin to see that this will be for signs, for season and for the year.
1: Eleye wa fun awon igba ati akoko ati odun.
0: It is God's determination that this light, the greater and the lesser light, will be for the comfort of man.
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0: 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They are so smooth, so calm and so refreshing.
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0: So for us, just as God has poured abundant love, abundant blessing, abundant care upon us, he expects us to shower blessing to others.
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0: And he has demonstrated his love in action even from creation.
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0: And in the book of John chapter 14 verse 15.
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0: mi, you will keep my commandment.
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0: If we love God,
1: ti a ba feran Olorun,
0: and we appreciate the goodness of all that he has done for us,
1: ti a si mo riri gbogbo ore re to ti se fun wa,
0: it will not be a difficult thing for you and me to reciprocate by love.
1: Ko wa ni soro fun wa lati fi ife wa han si Olorun.
0: Can two work together? I said the first agree.
1: Nje eni meji a le rin papo bi ko se pe won re.
0: As we continue to determine and discuss how we can have a closer walk with God,
1: bi a o se ma tesiwaju lati jiroro lori bi a se le ni irin papo ibasepo ti motimo pelu Olorun.
0: We cannot do this except we allow the infilling of the Holy Spirit in our life.
1: A o le se eleyi afi ti a ba gba emi mo laye lati kun wa.
0: It is only when God rules in our hearts,
1: nigba ti Olorun ba njoba ninu okan wa nikan,
0: that we can really serve God.
1: Ni a le sin Olorun ni toto.
0: We invite you to love the Lord with all your heart.
1: Mo ro lati fi Olorun pelu gbogbo okan
0: re, because he loves us.
1: Tori pe o fe wa.
0: Let us pray.
1: E je ka gbadura.
0: Thank you for another opportunity that we have talked about your love. Help us to love you better. We ask in Jesus' name.
1: Amen.
2: As we close today,
1: bi a se n pari eto wa loni,
2: carry this with you.
1: E mu eleyi sokan.
2: Jesus is not distant.
1: Jesu ko jina si yin.
2: He walks beside you in the ordinary.
1: O n ba orin ninu ohun gbogbo.
2: In the quiet.
1: Nibi to dake.
2: In the struggles and small faithful steps.
1: Ninu ilakaka re ati igbese to n gbe.
2: And as you have listened to this episode again today,
1: bi o si tun ti tẹti ti eto yi loni,
2: I believe that the Holy Spirit has ministered to your soul.
1: Mo nigbagbọ pe emi mo ti fowo ba okan
2: re. And it's our prayer,
1: adura mi si ni pe,
2: that God himself will lead you all through the way.
1: Olorun tikara re yo ma to sona.
2: Once again, the program is brought to you by Seventh Day Adventist Church.
1: Lekan si eto yi wa si odo yin lati ejo onireti bibo Jesu lekin.
2: You can locate any of the branch of the church anywhere with you.
1: E le lo si eka to ba tun mo yin ni adugbo yin,
2: and fellowship with fellow brothers.
1: Ki e si ba wa jo sepo.
2: For questions or inquiry, you can reach us on this number.
1: Fun ibeere, e le te wa laago lori awon number yi.
2: 070-3015-2156 070-3015-2156 Remain blessed.
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1: 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I'm a lozuri, gunny bandor at Facebook, yeah, like a low FM 96.7. 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
2: 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Heaven is calling. Will you answer? 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
2: 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So the big deal, if I get caught too far, in caught too far, cause the divorce. A lot of
0: it. Yeah. She, I'm not buying from Brian.
2: Benny. So later, I'm not friendly, or not, to the single mother, why? So, oh, very okay. You don't tell your mom to make on, but the next thing to do was an AP or my your cotton and be for me to cool my. So, we try not to know around a couple of my. So, a bear complex between do the best shop, I don't know why I'm not in a couple of my. So, more a cooler for my. To a man to law school. We shall see shopping for me and shall our mommy. So we didn't actually do anything. We better sit by when he came back home. Came to come back home. And I could show love in my home. I mean, we are back home. At the end of the day, he okay. Better sit para for me. We came to share the gun. Came to do the job. What he need to come. So he bitter experience. That's my past. So last week that's him. But
0: no
2: man cost me. I'm on contention.
0: Ashim goes out. Ashe gan.
2: Yes.
0: Ashe. Thank you.
2: Yeah.
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1: 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Are you a single father?
3: Yes, I'm a single father.
1: Looking for a companionship, right?
3: Exactly.
1: What do you do, sir?
3: I'm into interior deco.
1: Interior deco. Ilu wo, sir?
3: Ibadan.
1: Are you on WhatsApp?
3: Of course, I'm on WhatsApp.
1: Oruko yin?
3: Oruko mi, Dr. Lafade Ibadan.
1: Okay. Doctor, the honorary one, or the
3: PhD? No, just an ordinary doctor, like a doctor of interior decoration.
1: Okay. Age?
3: Yeah, I'm 52.
1: 52. Can you marry that status?
3: I'm a single father. Like I said, I was once married, but I'm single. I was once married, but divorced.
1: Divorced, okay.
3: Yeah.
1: Religion, sir?
3: I'm a Muslim.
1: Muslim. So practically...
3: But I'm not a kind of, one that discriminated about religion or other. I mean, I have a negative thoughts about other religions.
1: Okay, so you don't discriminate. So you can go
3: for... No, I'm a Muslim, no,
1: so you can go... Okay. You are based in Ibadan, right?
3: Yes, I'm based in Ibadan.
1: Okay. Can you describe yourself?
3: I'm not at all, not so sure. Like an average eye. A little bit light. And not so fat and not so thin. But I think I have a good stature. So I have a good potential. So I'm very fluent, very influential, intelligent, caring, loving, understanding.
1: Good.
3: And so.
1: Good.
3: I owe a lot.
1: Good. So.
3: And I'm fun to be with.
1: Fun to be with. So, Juliet, you are an expert in Latin Padi?
3: I'm certainly someone that is a little bit light.
1: And you are romantic, Gabby?
3: Of course. Very, very romantic. So very, I love my romantic, but very, romantic as well.
1: Very, very romantic. Okay.
3: Very, very perfect.
1: Let's go. I'll put out a number now. Please just send me your pictures. Recent one. Your name.
3: Okay.
1: Your name, age, and location. The other things will follow.
3: Okay. All right. I have the number already.
1: You have the number already. You can just chat me.
3: I'm listening to you, sir.
1: Alright, you can chat me right away. Your name, once again.
3: My name is Dr. Olapade Ibuani.
1: Just a name.
3: Olapade Ibuani.
1: Olapade
3: Ibuani.
1: Okay.
3: Olamilekan.
1: I prefer Olamilekan.
3: Yeah.
1: Alright. Okay. 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
1: Juliet, in the sorry, Abby.
0: Jerry.
1: Okay.
0: Any look on me, that's your me.
1: Shewa, what up?
0: What's up?
1: Think about me?
0: Yes.
1: It's ready, very. I need the companionship.
0: I need a gun.
1: Hey, sure. Single mom of family.
0: One.
1: Age, Winnie?
0: 45 years.
1: 45 years.
0: Yes.
1: Can my status in?
0: Divorce.
1: Divorced. Okay. Listen, Winnie.
0: Christian.
1: 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So Christian, yes. 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
1: 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I send the picture in. 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
0: Okay.
1: Check bo.
0: Thank you sir.
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1: 45 years. 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
0: Age.
1: Ri age ko kin se football age ri age ni abi.
0: Yes, 45,
1: okay.
0: Also
1: in the
0: 3 months.
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1: mo ni partnership
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1: 62
0: 52
1: ni ri age don
0: okay ma ibo le tin pe Ibadan ise wo le nse okay any business center bi ton tin se awon computer and all that okay good lesson won yin Christian she mind religion oni se wa ri WhatsApp
1: ni mo number
0: ya te ba ku tan share wa lori WhatsApp
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0: le e wa lori WhatsApp
1: okay
0: wa pe number yen o e sa pe juwi ara yin fun wa single mother of how many please
1: I am a single mother
0: you are a widow
1: yeah
0: okay of how many children?
1: Fifteen.
0: How many children, please?
1: Two.
0: Okay. Okay. I pay number here, sing. Okay, try ki mo number. I pay number here for one.
1: Okay.
0: Hey, describe ara yin ki te se ri gan. Describe ara yin be se ri fun wa. Describe ara.
1: Mega.
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1: I need a life in conclusion.
0: Okay. All right. 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
0: And make me
1: so I want or two to reach out to see me. I'm reach out to someone or to one don't message me by pay. I'm ready like to support motive. Yeah. 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Just have to go around it. Around it. I'm not at it really way and that I fell love of me. Take it, they be lay way. It's in lay way and that I fell love. I think you might be lay. I think you might pick him Juliet Miji.
2: Hello, sir.
1: Hello, sir.
2: Fama lo soro sa.
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2: Okay, sir.
1: Okay, sir. A shame of a farmer. Okay, Mutibo.
2: Okay, sir.
1: Hello.
3: Oh, my daughter, what happens to you?
4: Oh, daddy, I feel hungry.
3: Hungry?
4: Yes, daddy, hungry for love.

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0: Ejo, money to compare not ship me.
1: Age Oni.
0: 47.
1: 47.
0: Yeah.
1: The share will end she.
0: When she knew refinery economy on Eko.
1: Ni on Eko.
0: Yeah.
1: Okay. Companionship le wa ni de abi.
0: Yeah.
1: E lesin wo ni?
0: Ma je top Thomas was serious.
1: She wa re WhatsApp.
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0: so mi o pupa mojuju
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0: single father
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0: one
1: mm. Okay and you are really looking for a very serious person for companionship eni to looto abi se yin na de looto te si why
0: to relationship
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0: yes
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0: okay
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2: 82
1: okay
2: 08
1: WhatsApp abi
2: WhatsApp
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2: 080
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2: 65
1: okay
2: 76
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1: 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much Pratt Moyo message wan be adamo si Janet on message our message is in lo be lori Facebook Hello, had me lori Facebook me Martini Salau. 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I love you. Daro.

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